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Number 7, bad, Shiva e Joliet. And number 6, Partenope, Mirko Cremont, Serena Brancale, Colors. Sono bravo, Sofì.

We listen another song, the last song, last five song in the ranking song. Welcome to the Radio Puglia chart.

Now I greetings to all the tourists in Puglia. How are you? How are you? My name is Danny, and now present number two. Choo, choo, choo, choo. Yay! Oh yeah, Sofia, turn.

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